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0: Today's best music, K94.5 Pedal by Ariana Grande. Good morning, it's the K-Rise. Hey, happy Tuesday, happy long weekend ahead. Also, an FYI, less than 11 weeks till Christmas, by the way, till Christmas week. Just hammering that in to kind of start saving ahead of Santa's big day. More a reminder for myself, to be honest. Notoriously a last-minute shopper. We're looking at sunshine and a high of 14 today. Suncloud mix tomorrow at 15 degrees. Thursday looking sharp at a high of 18 degrees. We've got some things to know to start your day on the way for 620 right here on the K-Rise.
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0: Today's best music, K94.5, Pinio and Loeb featuring Jordan. That's Spin. Good morning. It's the K-Rise. Hey, we got some things to know to start your day. A reminder, construction's underway for a couple spots in Dieppe. Champlain Street between Acadie Avenue and Paul Street. They're seeing lane reductions continued while crews repair sidewalks in the area. Construction crews are hard at it for another week along Dieppe Boulevard as well, between Englehart Street and Rupin Street. And Riverview says a section of Cleveland Avenue between Pinewood Road and Gunningsville Boulevard is going to see a closure today in order to complete paving work in the area. A note from the Crossman Community Center, K Arena, their operating hours have changed as of October 1st. They do say it is subject to change, but according to the City of Moncton, the arena's new hours throughout the winter months are Monday to Sunday, 9 a.m. to 10 p.m. You can catch more details on that at moncton.ca. And sewer cleaning and inspections, that's underway as well across Riverview. They have a lot to clean, 125 kilometers of sanitary sewer, 100 kilometers of storm sewer line under the main roads. They'll be starting on the west end first. They do have some water safety tips during this time as well that they want to share. Ensure any backwater valves installed in your home are free of debris and working correctly. They say to cover or cap your basement floor drains, close lids on all toilets in your house when not in use, also to insert or close drain plugs in sinks and tubs, and to remove any floor mats or anything on the floor that could get water damaged. Place an old towel along the base of toilets to absorb any water that may seep from under the lid. On the way, they called it unwatchable. Now it's more than doubled what they sold it for. We'll give you more at 6:40 during the K-Dash.
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0: Near noon, high 15, a mix of sun and cloud Thursday and up to 18.
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1: 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Good morning, it's the K-Rise. Aaron Armstrong with you. 9 hockey games tonight going on for the NHL, including the Sens versus the Red Wings, Panthers versus the Kings, and the Islanders taking on the Rangers.
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1: They called it unwatchable and took a tax cut instead. Now Warner Brothers is kicking themselves after selling the distribution rights to the highest bidder for their movie, Coyote vs. Acme, sold for $50 million. Meanwhile, the movie so far has made $110 million in the box office and streaming sales to date. And if you think it was a shock to hear Warner Brothers turn away their Bugs Bunny IP, wait till you find out about that completed Batgirl movie with Brendan Fraser and Michael Keaton returning as Batman. I want to see that get unsealed next. And Backstreet's back. The boys are back on tour, looking to hit up Toronto for 4 shows this coming February. The tour dates are pouring in for them. Shows in Germany. They'll be playing again in Vegas at the Sphere. And 4 shows announced for Canada. Allow me to clarify. 4 Canadian shows in Toronto specifically. Because these guys performing anywhere outside Montreal, Toronto, or Vancouver, and you swear they would turn to dust.
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0: Today's best music, K94.5, Sean Desmond, Jamie Fine with Body. It's the K-Rise, seeing a high of 14 degrees this afternoon, high of 15 tomorrow. Thursday looking nice with the SunCloud Mix and a high of 18 degrees. 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
3: Good morning. NB Power's unveiled its newest integrated resource plan, replacing one announced in 2023, which was criticized for being out of date. NB Power's new 20-year plan lays out how it plans to meet energy demand in the coming decades. One of the features is building massive battery storage capacity of 500 megawatts in the next decade to store power from more wind and solar projects. Utility also will extend the life of the Pointe-le-Prou nuclear generating station and possibly add another small modular nuclear generator there. The Mactaquac Dam hydro station will need major upgrades. Now, all of this will cost a lot of money, with the net debt increasing by almost $4 billion, according to CTV. The Energy and Utilities Board has already approved a rate hike of 4.29% this year. NB Power will be asking for another 6.5% over the next 2 years. The province has opened up a survey asking for New Brunswickers to weigh in on natural gas development. The government says the results of the online survey will inform its review on whether the conditions associated with the moratorium on natural gas development reflect today's science, technology, market, and regulatory best practices. The ongoing reviews focused on five areas, according to government, those being First Nations rights, the resource itself, science, technology, and the environment, economic benefits, and public support. You can find the survey on the province's website until October 23rd. The Parti Québécois is back in power in Quebec. The PQ are projected to win a minority government with 59 seats on less than 30% of the popular vote. The CAQ, which won a majority 4 years ago, were wiped out, not winning a single seat. The Liberals gained big, coming in with 40 seats. Conservatives took 19. Quebec saw their 1-9. In his victory speech, incoming Premier Paul St-Pierre Plamondon promised to work with the other parties and be direct with Prime Minister Carney, but he still dreams of making Quebec a country. For his part, Liberal leader Charles Millard shut down any talk of holding a referendum, saying, no way. The shock of the night, though, was the CAQ going from 90 seats to none. In sports, in the ALDS, the Rays beat the Yankees 5-2 to take a 2-0 lead. The White Sox won their second straight against Cleveland 4-3. In the NHL, Senators had a 4-1 win in Boston. Jets clipped the Penguins 3-2. The NFL's Monday night game, the Falcons ran by the Saints 45-24. Now you're up to date. I'm Daryl Good.
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3: A mix of sun and cloud today, windy high around 14, partly cloudy tonight, windy and chilly, the low plus 5, except 2 in low-lying areas with a risk of frost. Mainly sunny tomorrow, the wind's easing near noon, high 15. A mix of sun and cloud Thursday and up to 18.
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0: Today's best music, K94.5 Somber. My body isn't ready. We're going to be seeing a high of 15 later this afternoon. Draw day is tomorrow, by the way. Toonie Tuesday. Today's your reminder to play Feed MB's weekly 50-50 Gold Rush. The jackpot's about 93,000 right now. Will continue to climb until draw time tomorrow at 1 p.m. It's a New Brunswick local draw, seeing the other half of the prize. Staying local within the province. Helping out, place food on the table for neighbors in need, breakfast at school for the kids. You just got to remember to play your toonie. Each week, that'll keep your name in the draw. That's it. You can even buy your tickets in advance. 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On the way, an e-dirt bike rider is at fault for colliding with the city bus in Fredericton. We'll have more at 7:20 on the K-Rise.
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1: Today's best music, K94.5 Tyler Shaw, Run to You. It's the K-Rise, high of 15 this afternoon. I'm Ian Armstrong. While kids will be kids, it doesn't make them immune from consequences. There is one teenager that learned a tough lesson in Fredericton on Sunday after their e-dirt bike had collided with a bus. Fredericton Police Force reported they shut down the street on Sunday where this happened to investigate how things happened. Police determined the rider failed to stop at a trail crossing before entering the roadway and was struck by a city bus. The teen was transported to the hospital for assessment, thankfully did not suffer life-threatening injuries. However, where police deemed the teen was at fault, the bike was impounded. He was issued several tickets for the e-dirt bike not being insured, failing to yield when entering a roadway, driving without a valid license, and also for operating an unregisterable vehicle on a roadway. And this brings the legitimacy in behind these e-dirt bikes and what's known as micromobility into question for the province and for municipalities. Reviewing provincial laws, e-dirt bikes are classified as motor vehicles intended for off-road use only and only permitted to be driven on private property and designated off-road trails. They're not allowed on streets, roads, sidewalks, parks, walking trails, school grounds, parking lots. Basically, an e-bike with no foot pedals does not classify it as a scooter, and we see these going constantly in the Moncton area, Riverview as well. E-scooters are a whole nother topic, though. Let us know your thoughts on the K94.5 Facebook. How do you feel about seeing e-dirt bikes and e-scooter use on the roads in the city?
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0: 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You're like, what is this? And you threw it in a drawer, but now you're like, oh my God!
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0: Today's best music, K94.5, Preston Pablo, Cause I Do. Good morning. It's the K-Rise. I'm Aaron Armstrong. As AI continues to develop and become more integrated into our lives, have your concerns about its use increased? Have they gone up? That's what we're curious about on our K94.5 Vogoptical web poll. Honestly, questions about whether the companies building AI are doing enough to keep it safe has been in question for months now. And then you look at the states and how President Trump had said, hey, these tech oligarchs that are creating these AI industries, they're allowed to govern themselves. They have to keep themselves held accountable. There's no government watchdog that's going to be monitoring over them. That's an external property, you know, makes things a little difficult to really see behind the veil when it comes to that, because they could all collaborate together and feel as if, well, maybe we won't talk about this publicly. There's a lot of different things that could happen without a public watchdog of sorts for AI, and we see AI 24/7. You can't get it off your phone anymore. You can barely get it out of your vehicle even. Let us know what your thoughts, K945.ca.
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0: Today's best music, K94.5, Teddy Swims, Mr. Know-It-All, it's the K-Rise. I'm Ian Armstrong. 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Your daughter, Tanya, says, happy birthday, Dad. 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

0: Today's best music, K94.5, Harry Styles, American Girls. It's the K-Rise. Good morning. I'm Aaron Armstrong, seeing a high of 15 this afternoon. City of Dieppe, by the way, will be holding its fire department open house this weekend. Their fire station on Govan Road is going to be hosting. Bring the kids. Tour the fire station and fire trucks. That'll be between 10 a.m. and 2 p.m. this Saturday. They'll have games set up on site as well. 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With a rise in e-scooter and battery charge blunders, this year's theme is focused around safe battery charging. And speaking of batteries, it's about time that you change over those batteries in your smoke detectors.
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0: Today's best music, K94.5, Sophia Camara, Girls Like You. Good morning, it's the K-Rise. I'm Aaron Armstrong. All things camera photography is coming to Moncton with Atlantic Canada's largest photo expo returning to Moncton this month with Ivan's Camera. This is your chance to check out the latest camera gear from the top brands, experience live demos, education seminars, find out about the newest functions and gizmos on cameras, and the online marketplace seller KEH Camera also is going to be on site. We were able to trade in your old gear for cash or credit to use at the show. Maybe you want some upgrades. There's also going to be an exhibition showcasing dozens of photos from Team Canada World Photography Team, Canada's top photographers being a part of it. That's all under one roof at the Crown Plaza, Ivan's Camera Expo 2026. 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

0: Today's best music, K94.5, Adam Rodway, Run Around. Good morning, it's the K-Rise. As you're running around the roads on Wheeler this morning, heading off to work, don't forget you can take us into work with you by streaming us live anytime, K94.5.ca.
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0: They called it unwatchable and took a tax break instead. Now Warner Brothers is kicking themselves after seeing Coyote vs. Acme sold their distribution rights to the highest bidder, and so far has made $110 million between the box office and streaming sales to date. And if you think it was a shock to hear Warner Brothers turn away their Bugs Bunny IP, wait till you find out about that completed Batgirl movie starring Michael Keaton returning as Batman himself. I want to see that movie get unsealed. And Backstreet's back. The boys are back on tour. They're looking to hit up shows this coming February. Tour dates are pouring in for them. Shows in Germany. They'll be playing in Vegas at the Sphere. And four shows announced for Canada. Sorry, allow me to clarify. Four Canadian shows for Toronto specifically. It's like these guys are allergic to play anywhere outside Montreal, Toronto, or Vancouver. You'd swear they'd turn to dust if they took one step outside.
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0: Today's best music, K94.5, Charlotte Cowdan, and The Way We Touch. It's the K-Rise. Good morning. Happy Tuesday. Seeing a high of 15 this afternoon. If you're looking for something fun to do with the kids this weekend, East Coast Amusements is returning to the Moncton Coliseum. That'll be between Thursday and Monday at the Coliseum. You're out for rides, games, classic midway fun. And their open times is, weather permitting, of course, Thursday starting at 3, Friday starting at 3, all week. Weekend, Saturday, Sunday, and your long weekend Monday. They'll be open at noon each day. Closing times determined daily by both weather and attendance. 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

waiting. Today's best music, K94.5, Sean Hook, Sound of Your Heart. It's the K-Rise. Good morning. I'm Ian Armstrong. It's your reminder to play Feed MB's weekly 50-50 Gold Rush jackpots, about 95,000, and we'll continue to climb until draw time tomorrow at 1 p.m. Make sure you play your toonie. 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

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It's the K-Rise. 9 hockey games scheduled for tonight on the NHL, including the Sens versus the Red Wings, Panthers versus the Kings, and Islanders versus the Rangers. Which one are you going to be watching?

0: Today's best music, K94.5, The Weeknd, Dancing in the Flames. I'm Aaron Armstrong over at the Capitol Theater, the Moncton Sports Wall of Fame induction ceremony later this month. 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Moncton Sports Wall of Fame inside the Avenir Center is set for expansion each and every year, of course, with more familiar faces being added to the wall later this month. The focus on the Sports Wall of Fame isn't just recognizing players, it recognizes coaches as well, mentors, builders, and those who really helped shape sports within our communities. This year's inductees, along with their contributions, are world-class baton twirler Brianna Middleton of Moncton, followed by a number of builders, David Barley with fast-pitch softball, Euclid Gautreau for hockey, John Hunter for baseball and football, Gary O'Neill for hockey, and Judy Vautour for physical education over the years. The induction ceremony is going to be taking place Saturday, October 24th at the Capitol Theater. If you'd like to attend, tickets are free. 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

Today's best music, K94.5. That's Lolo, The Punisher. Here's Justin Bieber and Speed Demon. It's the K-Rise. See in a high of 15 degrees this afternoon.

0: Today's best music, K94.5, Mike DeMaro with Calling. This wraps things up with me. I'm Aaron Armstrong. Maybe over the next few coming days where the sun's going to be out, you might want to consider planning out your final mow for the season even. We've got your weather details coming up in a moment. Have yourself a great rest of your day. I'll chat with you tomorrow morning here on the K-Rise.
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2: A mix of sun and cloud today, windy high around 14, partly cloudy tonight, windy and chilly, the low plus 5 except 2 in low-lying areas with a risk of frost. Mainly sunny tomorrow, the winds easing near noon, high 15. A mix of sun and cloud Thursday and up to 18.
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15: A mix of sun and cloud today, windy high around 14, partly cloudy tonight, windy and chilly, the low plus 5 except 2 in low-lying areas with a risk of frost. Mainly sunny tomorrow, the winds easing near noon, high 15, a mix of sun and cloud Thursday and up to 18.

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6: A mix of sun and cloud today, some windy conditions as well. Gusts of up to 80 kilometers per hour along the coast, a high of 14 today. Partly cloudy tonight. There is a risk of frost for some low-lying areas. Most will see a low tonight of plus 5. For tomorrow, mainly sunny skies, a high of 15. Some showers potentially moving in tomorrow night down to a low of 9.
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2: 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And rewind the tape a little. 5, 4, 3, 2, 1.
3: 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Back in the day replay.

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0: Back in the Day Replay. Destiny's Child. Jumpin'. It's Amanda Meisner in for Jen this week on Back in the Day Replay. Stacey's mom with Fountains of Wayne coming up. As we look at entertainment history, 35 years ago today, Michael Jackson gives Elizabeth Taylor away to Larry Fortensky during her 8th wedding. It was held at Jackson's Neverland Estate near Los Angeles. 19 years ago, former Baywatch star Pamela Anderson ties the knot with producer-businessman Rick Solomon at the Mirage Hotel in Vegas. It was annulled 5 months later, and then they were remarried in 2014, then divorced in 2015. 30 years ago, Tim McGraw and Faith Hill were married in Rayville, Louisiana, and postponed their honeymoon in order to resume their joint tour 4 days later. And 16 years ago today, we know it, we love it, Instagram is launched by Kevin Systrom and Mike Krager.
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0: Back in the Day Replay, Bare Naked Ladies, and 1 week. Now, this is a new little study that I can get behind. A secret to losing weight might be eating that brownie that's staring you in the face right now, instead of fighting the urge. A two-year study of 30 adults found that the one successful strategy for weight loss was including small portions of your favorite treats in balanced meals, instead of banning them completely. Researchers also found that those who lost more than 5% of their body weight were more likely to see lasting reductions in those food cravings. Managing cravings during the first 6 months was found to help predict weight loss success over the full 2 years.
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6: A mix of sun and cloud today, some windy conditions as well. Gusts of up to 80 kilometers per hour along the coast, a high of 14 today. Partly cloudy tonight. There is a risk of frost for some low-lying areas. Most will see a low tonight of plus 5. For tomorrow, mainly sunny skies, a high of 15. Some showers potentially moving in tomorrow night down to a low of 9.
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Hold on, we're going home. I'm Frankie Hollywood, still a lefty coming up, Pino and Loeb next. Right now, it's Justin Bieber, Speed Demon, from today's Best Music, K94.5.

today's Best Music K, 94.5 Stella Lefty in Boston. I'm Frankie Hollywood. So a winning Lotto Max ticket remains unclaimed. The deadline to claim the money is later on this month. Wait till you hear how much this is worth, and nobody's claiming it. I'm going to share that with you after Pink Panthers next. Right now, Cameron Whitcomb and Quitter from today's Best Music K, 94.5.

0: I hear the same. Today's Best Music K, 94.5 Pink Panthers, stateside. I'm Frankie Hollywood. So a winning lot of max tickets sold in Grey County, Ontario, remains unclaimed. The ticket is worth $40 million. Now, players have 1 year from the draw date to come forward to claim the money. The deadline to claim the money is October 28th. Can you imagine if it was your ticket and you just didn't realize it until October 29th? Oh, $40 million. Yikes. It's Jay-Z and Alicia Keys, Empire State of Mind, next.
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1: Today's Best Music, K94.5, Preston Pablo and Bonks. That's Flowers Need Rain. I'm Frankie Hollywood. So we are 3.5 weeks away from Halloween. What has been named the healthiest Halloween treat? And yes, there is one. Peanut M&Ms have been named the healthiest Halloween treat. It's not a whole balance, but it will give us a little more sense of fullness compared to our more traditional straight sugar type candies. Reese's Peanut Butter Cups and Snickers have been named as the more complex choices, and Smarties as a relatively low calorie sugary option. It's Ed Sheeran and Shivers next.
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3: A mix of sun and cloud today, some windy conditions as well, gusts of up to 80 kilometers per hour along the coast, a high of 14 today. Partly cloudy tonight, there is a risk of frost for some low-lying areas. Most will see a low tonight of plus 5. For tomorrow, mainly sunny skies, a high of 15, some showers potentially moving in tomorrow night down to a low of 9.

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I'm Frankie Hollywood. Harry Styles coming up. Miley Cyrus is next. Right now, Carl Wolf in Africa from Today's Best Music, K94.5.

Today's Best BCK 94.5 Harry Styles, Late Night Talking. I'm Frankie Hollywood. Shawn Mendes coming up. Devon Cole is next. Right now, Chapel Roan and Pink Pony Club from Today's Best Music K 94.5.

Today's Best Music, K94.5, Devon Cole. I got you. I'm Frankie Hollywood. Gonna get to the Brain Buster in 6 minutes. The Brain Buster is powered by Otterson Roofing, delivering the quality of excellence one home at a time. Give you the bragging rights if you can come up with the correct answer to my Brain Buster question. That after Taylor Swift next, straight out Shawn Mendes. There's nothing holding me back. Today's Best Music, K94.5.

0: Today's Best Music, K94.5, Taylor Swift, I Knew It, I Knew You. I'm Frankie Hollywood. It's time for the Brain Buster, powered by Artisan Roofing, delivering the quality of excellence one home at a time. I really want to give you those bragging rights, but you're going to have to give me the correct answer to my Brain Buster question first, which is, the average person spends 38 days of their life doing this. What is it? 38 days of their life doing what? The average person spends 38 days of their life doing this. What is it? It's not even a real big thing, actually. I'm going to share the answer with you coming up after Olivia Rodrigo and Drop Dead. It's Con the Artist and Where's Your Girlfriend next.
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K94.5, Con the Artist, Where's Your Girlfriend? I'm Frankie Hollywood. We're doing the Brain Buster powered by Artisan Roofing, delivering the quality of excellence one home at a time. No takers for the bragging rights yet. Nobody got the correct answer to my Brain Buster question, which is, the average person spends 38 days of their life doing this. What is it? Kind of insignificant, actually. It's such a small thing. The average person spends 38 days of their life doing this. What is it? I'm going to share that answer with you coming up after Olivia Rodrigo and Drop Dead. Rosé and Bruno Mars next. Right out Justin Bieber and Ghost from today's Best Music, K94.5.

Today's Best Music, K94.5, Roseanne Bruno Mars. That's Happen 2. I'm Frankie Hollywood, still doing the Brain Buster, powered by Artisan Roofing, delivering the quality of excellence one home at a time. The Brain Buster question is, the average person spends 38 days of their life doing this. What is it? No takers for the bragging rights, but I have Joanne on the phone, and Joanne says she knows what the correct answer is. Gonna find out if Joanne really knows what the correct answer is after Olivia Rodrigo and Drop Dead next. Right now, it's Drake and Rihanna, Too Good, from today's Best Music, K94.5.

0: Today's Best BCK 94.5, Olivia Rodrigo, Drop Dead. I'm Frankie Hollywood, doing the Brain Buster, powered by Artisan Roofing, delivering the quality of excellence, one home at a time. No takers for the bragging rights. Nobody got the correct answer to my Brain Buster question yet, but got Joanne on the phone, and Joanne says she knows what the answer is. The question is, the average person spends 38 days of their life doing this. What is it? Kind of a small thing. Joanne, what do you think it is? What is your answer?
1: Hi, is it brushing your teeth?
0: Yay! Brushing your teeth, yes! You know what? I mean, that is a long time. 38 days of your life gone to brushing your teeth.
1: Oh, that is a long time.
0: Yeah. Well, you're going to get the brag rights today because you got the correct answer to my Brain Buster.
1: Perfect. Thank you.
0: Thank you so much for playing along. It's Teddy Swims and Mr. Know-It-All next.
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11: Partly cloudy tonight. We've got some gusty winds until early this evening, and then we see winds start to die down overnight. A risk of frost tonight as well, as some low-lying areas could drop as low as +2. For Wednesday, mainly sunny skies. Still some wind out there, a high of 15 degrees. Partly cloudy tomorrow night, down to a low of 7.

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Nico and Vince, Am I Wrong? I'm Frankie Hollywood, and we are going to count them down. The hottest five songs in the city as voted by you, the Greco Top 5 at 5, just after 5 o'clock.

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At 5 and number 5, Ellen Langley, Choosing Texas. I'm Frankie Hollywood, and we are counting down the hottest 5 songs in the city as voted by you. 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

0: Today's Best Music K 94.5 with the Greco Top 5 at 5. 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I'm Frankie Hollywood, and we count them down. 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

0: Today's Best Music, K94.5, Enrique Iglesias. I like it. I'm Frankie Hollywood. So there are 80 days until Christmas Day, which is Friday, December 25th. How many people have already finished, yes, finished, their Christmas shopping? I'm going to share that with you after Jamie Fine next. Right now, it's Go Jay, somebody I used to know from today's Best Music, K94.5.
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0: Today's Best Music, K94.5, Jamie Fine, you're like, I'm Frankie Hollywood. So there are 80 days until Christmas Day, which is Friday, December 25th. And just an FYI, Amazon kicked off the holiday shopping season today with Amazon Prime Big Deal Days. It takes place today and tomorrow. But how many people have already finished their Christmas shopping? Well, the statistics show by October the 1st, about 1-2% of shoppers have actually finished their Christmas shopping. I haven't even started to think about it, let alone finish anything like that. Kygo and Max McDowan, Take Me Back next.
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11: Partly cloudy tonight. We've got some gusty winds until early this evening, and then we see winds start to die down overnight. A risk of frost tonight as well, as some low-lying areas could drop as low as +2. For Wednesday, mainly sunny skies. Still some wind out there, a high of 15 degrees. Partly cloudy tomorrow night, down to a low of 7.
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1: 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I'm Frankie Hollywood. 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Lady Gaga and Bruno Mars, Die With a Smile, next.
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I'm Frankie Hollywood. Xena coming up. Benson Boone is next. Straight Outs Ray. And Where's My Husband from today's Best Music, K94.5.

Today's Best Music, K94.5 Xena Hooked. I'm Frankie Hollywood. So we've often talked about women and their pregnant cravings. Well, how about things that pregnant women can't stand to smell? A mom blogger named Amy asked her readers about the smells that they couldn't stand, what made them ill just by smelling it when they were pregnant. Gonna share some of the answers with you right after the beach is next. Right now, Teddy Swims, The Door, from today's Best Music, K94.5.

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1: 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I'm Frankie Hollywood. So we've often talked about women and their pregnant cravings. Well, how about things that pregnant women cannot stand to smell? It makes them ill. A mom blogger named Amy asked her readers about these smells that they couldn't stand when they were pregnant. Some of the answers, check this out. Chicken, bad breath, Slim Jims, bacon, raw meat, coffee, fast food, bananas, perfume, mint, pizza, hand sanitizer, dog food, and I think the weirdest one is the car. Could not stand the smell of the car. Shaboozy at a bar song, Tipsy, next.
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0: 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I'm Frankie Hollywood. So the secret to losing weight might be eating the brownie. A two-year study of 30 adults found that one successful strategy for weight loss was including small portions of their favorite treats and balanced meals instead of banning them completely. 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
4: Partly cloudy tonight. We've got some gusty winds until early this evening, and then we see winds start to die down overnight. A risk of frost tonight as well, as some low-lying areas could drop as low as +2. For Wednesday, mainly sunny skies, still some wind out there, a high of 15 degrees. Partly cloudy tomorrow night, down to a low of 7.

0: like we're just friends. Today is Best Music K, 94.5 Virginia to Vegas and Just Friends. I'm Frankie Hollywood, and that does it for me. Thank you so much for hanging out today. Always appreciate that and appreciate you. Have a great evening. It's Sabrina Carpenter and Feather next.
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2: 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Where are you? Did you eat? Why aren't you answering? Who has the charger? Now imagine that person as your car. Maybe it's time for a relationship with fewer questions. 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